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0: Have you ever heard of a lonely color? Well, there's a story out today. Sherwin-Williams, you know, the paint folks, they have named its loneliest color. And it's the one that's rarely purchased, which is why they call it the loneliest color. And they say this particular color is called offbeat green. And they say it sort of looks like broccoli or asparagus soup, which I think those could be kind of two different colors, but they say it's even less appealing than what you're picturing. For what it's worth, they're trying to raise its profile by working with LeBron James's foundation, where they're going to be using it on things like including the front door of his foundation. They're also using the loneliest color angle and a new campaign, so it won't feel so lonely.
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7: I'm Todd Stapleton, WPMB Weather. 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For tonight, showers, possibly a thunderstorm. For tonight, we'll see a low of 69. Tomorrow, Tuesday, chance of showers and thunderstorms. We'll see a high of 88. 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

0: Bruno Mars and I Just Might. Hi there, it's Karen. And in your entertainment news for this hour, we're talking Taylor Swift and Travis Kelce. We know they're engaged. We know they're planning a wedding. A lot of people speculating they're getting married in New York City. And it's supposedly sometime soon. Now, this rumor comes from Page Six. So you have to take it with a grain of salt. They're, you know, kind of a gossipy thing. But if Page Six can be believed, they're going about as big as you can in New York. The rumor is they're getting married at Madison Square Garden. Again, this has not been confirmed, but the alleged wedding date is July 3rd, which is on a Friday. A source says the potential plan is for guests to be transported to Madison Square Garden on blacked out buses. The arena, they say, was also chosen for multiple entrances and a highly secure infrastructure. But we'll have to wait and see. I don't know if Taylor seems to me like the type of person that would get married in a stadium, but if she's inviting a lot of people, they might need it. Who's to say? But again, these are all rumors, at least for now.
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5: I'm Todd Stapleton, WPMB Weather. 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For tonight, showers, possibly a thunderstorm. For tonight, we'll see a low of 69. Tomorrow, Tuesday, chance of showers and thunderstorms. We'll see a high of 88. 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

0: Post Malone with Morgan Wallen. I'm Karen, and I hope you're having a great night. Thanks for being here.
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0: we always like to go back on this day in history and some movie trivia. It's very cool trivia. 42 years ago on this day in 1984, Ghostbusters and Gremlins both debuted. Yeah, what a fun weekend that was. Both debuted on this day 42 years ago.
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8: 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It's brought to you by Durbin's Overhead Door. Summer lunches for kids will be each Wednesday and Friday from 11 to 11:30 in Vandalia. They'll be at the Rozier Park Gazebo and in Chauvinier at the Township Building. 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Charter's Patio in downtown Vandalia on Wednesday will have Owen Goodman from 6 to 8 p.m. Friday from 11:30 to 1 will be Cam Bugger. 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And then Saturday from 7 to 10 will be 90's Daughter. 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

0: Everybody wants to know what love is. I think a lot of us have found it, right? World Cup starts Thursday, and this is some of the stuff you should know about the World Cup this year. It runs this Thursday through July 19th. Now, traditionally, 32 teams qualify, but the 2026 edition will have 48 teams in 12 groups of four, with the top two from each group plus the best third-place teams advancing to a round of 32. By the way, there will be a quiz on this afterwards. And the 2026 tournament will have 104 matches across 16 host cities in the U.S., Canada, and Mexico. Now you know. You can't forget.
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5: I'm Todd Stapleton, WPMB Weather. 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For today, we do have a chance of showers and thunderstorms. Today, we'll see a high of 88. Chance of showers and thunderstorms tonight with a low of 73. Tomorrow, Wednesday, sunny, the high 91. 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

Corey Hart and Sunglasses at Night. 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

What do you think Jack and Diane are doing this summer? Having lots of barbecues with the grandkids? Filling up the inflatable pool? Who knows? Coming up, got some Bruno Mars right now. It's Usher.

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The next time you're feeling a little cranky when you wake up, don't blame me. 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I'll tell you more after we hear from Shawn Mendes. Right now, it's Ella Langley, Choose It, Texas.

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Naked Eyes and Always Something There to Remind Me. Coming up, we're going to dance with a stranger. But right now, we're going to hear from Huntrix. This is Golden.

0: Sam Smith and Dancing with a Stranger. It's okay to dance with a stranger. Waking up with one might be a little different. You know, I love good comedy. Doesn't matter if it's stand-up or a good comedic movie, but funny and crazy go hand in hand, in case you didn't realize that. And funny and crazy are what people call me and my wife. We like to let them figure out which one's the funny one and which one's the crazy one. But anyway, you've also got some deep-rooted psychological issues if you're any good at telling jokes. It's been found that creative emotional elements needed to produce humor are strongly similar to those exhibited by people with mental health problems. Does explain some comedians, though, doesn't it?
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5: I'm Todd Stapleton, WPMB Weather. 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For today, we do have a chance of showers and thunderstorms. Today, we'll see a high of 88. Chance of showers and thunderstorms tonight with a low of 73. Tomorrow, Wednesday, sunny, the high 91. 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

0: Alex Warren with Ordinary. This is for all you women out there that are doing the online dating thing. If you meet a man in person after connecting on an online dating site, don't be surprised if he's a little bit shorter than you thought he'd be. Unless they're over 6 feet tall, men almost uniformly lie about their height, estimating up by 2 inches.
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5: I'm Todd Stapleton, WPMB Weather. 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For today, we do have a chance of showers and thunderstorms. Today, we'll see a high of 88. Chance of showers and thunderstorms tonight with a low of 73. Tomorrow, Wednesday, sunny, the high 91. Ricky R. Cox Land Surveying handles all types of surveys. 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

When it comes to being grumpy when you wake up, who's the grumpier, men or women? I'll tell you after we hear from Prince. Right now, this is Somber and Back to Friends.

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0: It's Olivia Dean in Man I Need, and it's Chris without Liz again today, so I have today's birthday list for this Tuesday morning. Is the 9th of June. If you're celebrating today, you're a Gemini, and this is what your day looks like. There's a change in the air, though. Transformation will not happen all at once. It's time to take control of your life. Discipline and daring work side by side, helping you initiate shifts that lead to major results. Determine where you wish to gain power and notoriety, and then start walking in that direction. Promote your goals and ideas, as this energy can help push them through. Wow, that was a mouthful. Today is Donald Duck Day. It's National Strawberry Rhubarb Pie Day. It's Professor Love Day, and it's Denture Day. Celebrated today, Natalie Portman turns 45. Gloria Rubin is 62. Johnny Depp is celebrating. He is 63 today. And Michael J. Fox is celebrating. He is 65 today. We hope he's doing well. And if you're celebrating, happy birthday to you. 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
5: 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For today, we'll see sunny skies with a high of 91, heat index values as high as 100. Tonight, mostly clear with a low of 74. For tomorrow, Thursday, chance of showers and thunderstorms in the afternoon with a high of 91. 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
0: It's Chris without Liz again today. So you're trying to get ahead at work. 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I may be able to help with that. I have a little tip for you coming up in about 7 minutes. Now it's Justin Bieber and Daisies.

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0: It's John Mellencamp in Small Town, and it's Chris without Liz again today. She's back next week. This is going to sound old-fashioned, but they swear it's true. If the boss is giving a lecture and you're taking notes, do it with a pen and paper rather than a computer keyboard or a phone. Memory experts say handwriting helps you learn much faster, and it helps you retain the things you're learning much longer. Researchers say that handwriting boosts memory and learning more than typing does. They say writing by hand engages physical movement, sight, and sound, and that combination strengthens your brain connections and makes new information stick. Unless you have handwriting like mine. My handwriting looks like a serial killer's handwriting. That makes me want to burn my notes and run away fast. Actually, all the people around me want to run away fast, too.
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9: 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We'll have Owen Goodman on Wednesday from 6 to 8. Friday from 11:30 to 1 will be Cam Booker. Friday from 6 to 9 will be Jethro Makes 3 and Paul. 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
1: 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Charter's Patio in downtown Vandalia will have Owen Goodman on Wednesday from 6 to 8. Friday from 11:30 to 1 will be Cam Booker. Friday from 6 to 9 will be Jethro Makes 3 and Paul. Saturday from 7 to 10 will be 90's Daughter. 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
5: 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I'm Delos Yonke.
6: I'm Rita Frazier. You want a lyric challenge? You feel like, are you up for that on a Tuesday morning?
5: Yeah, let's do that.
6: Okay. People keep on learning. Soldiers keep on warning. World keep on turning. Because it won't be too long. Powers keep on lying. Yeah, why your people keep on dying. World keep on turning. Because it won't be too long.
5: Won't be too long. I can't, I'm trying to think of the line. This is Higher Ground by Stevie Wonder.
6: Oh,
5: is that the name of it?
6: My
5: is it Higher
6: gosh.
5: Ground?
6: Yes.
5: People.
6: How
5: keep
6: did you
5: on.
6: Get that?
5: I got a first line. People keep on. What is it? Keep on learning.
6: People keep on learning. I'm telling you, I'm a huge Stevie Wonder fan. You've got to, I mean, come
5: is,
6: on.
5: Is it Higher Ground? Is that the name of the song?
6: Higher Ground.
5: Reach Higher Ground.
6: 1972.
5: Oh, that's before Superstition.
6: 1972.
5: Wow. Oh, he's so good.
6: So good.
5: That song was covered by the Red Hot Chili Peppers.
6: Oh, my. I
5: they
6: did not know that.
5: They have their own version of it. But I would go with the Stevie Wonder version of it. Superstition is one of those. Superstition is a speeding ticket song for me.
6: Oh, because like, you get lost in the song.
5: Yes.
6: Your head is a-bopping, you're tapping, your fingers.
5: And next thing you know, you're 10 miles over the speed limit. But, oh, that's so good. All right, stay with us. This is RFD, Illinois.

0: With this week's edition of Farm Week, the early word, I'm DeLoss Yonke. 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And a down week for grain and soybean futures brings up questions on whether or not China will be buying U.S. commodities anytime soon. 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
2: Back on RFD Illinois, I'm Rita Frazier. House Republican Rick Crawford sought support from USDA Secretary Rollins at a recent hearing for his push to speed up ARC and PLC payments, sometimes delayed by more than a year. RFD Washington correspondent Matt Kay reports.
3: Arkansas Representative Rick Crawford brought up the ARC PLC issue with the secretary.
4: I would say that if a conditions are bad enough in a given year that they trigger a payment, that the payment is necessary in that year, not putting it off for 12 to 14 months.
3: Crawford told Rollins he's working to pass legislation to speed up payments that he complained are basically made in arrears.
4: And so what I've sought to do is to actually create an opportunity for advanced partial payments for producers to help offset some of the interest expense associated with continuing to produce without those payments being made.
3: Crawford argued ARC and PLC payments need to be made in real time, not a year or more after the damage is done. Rollins quickly got on board.
5: Couldn't agree more with that, and we've got the best team on the field. If it moves forward, we will get it implemented, and it's especially important with the additional 30 million acres that we're now adding into those programs that we're able to do this quickly.
3: FSA is now figuring out farm eligibility for the added base acres using planting history from 2019 to 2023. 30 million new base acres are part of last year's effort to expand the farm safety net in the absence of a new farm bill. For the RFD Radio Network, Matt Kay, Washington.
2: Thanks, Matt. Well, our own Colin Shope in with this week's Farm Week Crop Watcher report.
6: This week, we're talking with Crop Watcher Joel Berrickman, just south of Streeter in Livingston County. Some of the other crop watchers I've talked to in the past few reports have said they've seen crops go in as late as first week of June. I'm guessing that's not the case for most. Where are you? Have you wrapped up?
7: Yeah, we had a pretty good window in late April and early May. So we planted beans first in late April and then jumped right into corn. I think we finished up planting corn around May 6th. So everything's up right now and looking pretty good. We were dying for some rain for quite a while until this weekend. We got 2 inches on Friday night. It's raining right now. We got another about half inch this morning. So things are looking up around here.
6: How are the fields around you looking? You figure the story is pretty similar?
7: I would say, 90% of the corn and beans got planted in that window I was talking about. Everything was wrapped up by late May. I don't think there was a single field unplanted by June 1st around here. Things are rolling right along. There were some good windows to get some spraying done, and the corn has virtually all been post-sprayed in the area here, and soybeans well on their way.
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8: We were trying to come up with something to do as a farm city mixer, and years ago, before I came to Fulton County, everybody talked about the farm city mixer they used to do, and it was done with other area chambers of commerce. Talked about it for a couple years. We saw counties doing the farm-to-table events, and we wanted to try something different. So Keeley and I, our president, put our heads together. We were just trying to come up with some name that symbolized how we were trying to have these conversations and get the city people together with our rural people, even though Fulton County is such a rural county. We're one of the most rural counties in the state of Illinois. There are still people who don't understand modern-day farming, and so it is all about communication in a time when there's so much so many legislative issues. There's so many natural resource issues. There's land use, and Fulton County has been a hotbed of solar farms. Mm-hmm. We've had a couple conversations, people coming in contemplating data centers. And so this is a perfect opportunity for us to put the two groups together. We're out here on a beautiful, historic dairy farm, the last one left in Fulton County. They're still milking. I believe they're milking as we are having this conversation. And so it really brings it into focus.
2: Elaine Stone, manager, Fulton County Farm Bureau. Back with more in a moment.
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1: 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I'm DeLois Yonke. We get the updated numbers from D.C., the crop progress and condition report from Ag Statistics. You know, sometimes crop progress can be all over the place, as is the case with Sherman Newland, Risk Management Commodities, a division of Zahner Ag Hedge. He farms in Crawford County, not far from Robinson. 2 months ago, on April 8, I was interviewing him for RFD Profit Watch, and he happened to be in the tractor planting corn at the time of the interview. Talked to him yesterday. That corn's doing pretty good, but, boy, an adventure in those last couple of months.
11: Well, that corn looks beautiful. That early April corn looks great. It's probably, you know, chest high almost at this point in time. We finished planting everything about the third week of April, and 3 or 4 days later we started getting a lot of rain, and then we didn't get back in to replant some corn for about another whole month.
1: Wow.
11: So we just kind of finished. Then we had to replant some of our replant because we got more rain. I just finished planting corn for the third time on Tuesday in some fields. So I've got corn that's just spiking up out of the ground, and I've got corn that's chest high, and I don't know if I can ever recall having a 2 month window of corn planting in quite some time, put that way.
1: So some places you're putting on fungicide, and some places it's just coming out of the ground.
11: Maybe. But yeah, that was all happening because we had too much rain. And now, you know, southern Illinois, southeast Illinois, we're always 2 weeks away from a drought. So now I'm sitting here hoping we do get some rain because I had to run some irrigation last week. So if we don't get any rain to speak of, we'll have to start doing that again this week because it's supposed to get pretty hot and humid.
1: Sherman Newland in Crawford County, and yeah, the forecast does look hot and humid for at least a few days in here, so certainly stay up to date with local forecasts just in case this hot, humid weather stirs something up, whether that's getting unstable in the atmosphere or with just possibility of triple-digit heat in the seas in the next couple of days.
0: So corn emergence in Illinois is considered 88% complete, a couple days behind schedule. The national number is 86. That's right on schedule. Illinois and the country have 67% good to excellent condition ratings. Iowa is at 84, Nebraska 58, Minnesota 79, and Indiana 57. Quite the variance there. 79% of soybeans have emerged. The five-year average is 71. The Illinois number is 84. The five-year average is 80. Soybean crops rated 65% good to excellent. And the Illinois number is 64. Iowa is at 80. Minnesota, 77. Nebraska is 59. And Indiana, 55. June is National Home Ownership Month. We get a report about that from our summer intern, Jonna Fulcher.
12: 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But if you're not a homeowner, don't worry. There are still ways to celebrate a National Home Ownership Month.
13: Set up an appointment with your lender. Really have that conversation. I think that's where a lot of people go wrong. They're like, I just want to have this by email. I just want to do it. I'm like, no, you need to hear my voice. I need to hear your voice as well. I need to hear what you really want to do. You know, it's never too early to begin this planning process either. Don't wait till you've already found that perfect house.
12: Mason encourages house hunters to work directly with a lender through search processes. She says they don't have to rely on realtors to provide one for you. It's sometimes better to rely on those relationships with a future lender.
13: I would start with your lender that all your accounts are at. That's the first call I would make, is go to that person. Because you already have relationships with that place. You know them. They know you. They know a lot of times your financial goals and things already. When you meet your realtor, sometimes you've met them for the first time, and now they're like, here's three places you should go. It might work out, but how much are they going to find out about you in a short period of time? Again, it might work out that way, but I think there is kind of a misnomer in the industry that your realtor is going to find you all these amazing lenders, which they may, they might, and I'm not saying that that doesn't happen, but if it's me, I would say start with your financial institution and go to them and say, who should I meet?
12: For those of you who are current homeowners, Mason suggests that you can celebrate this special month by giving your current residents a little tender, loving care.
13: When's the last time people did their filters? You're supposed to replace them every 1 to 3 months. Some people, it's maybe been a year and we haven't looked at them. It's going to be scary, so put on your goggles. Test your smoke and carbon monoxide detectors, kitchen and bathroom vents and fans. Clean those. Clean and inspect your gutters and downspouts. Those are probably the most common things we can do, just some quick little maintenance items to get in there. Some other people are like, you know what, I want to give a little bit more love, Joyce. 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So I'm going to do like a little bathroom remodel. The vanity needs to go. It's kind of dated and stuff. You could just do fixtures. You know, that might be something. Maybe I want to do a little painting.
12: Joyce Mason with the IAA Credit Union, which was locally named the best mortgage company amongst credit unions for the last 3 years. The credit union serves Illinois Farm Bureau's family of companies and its members. For more information on this topic and the credit union, you can visit iaacu.org. Summer intern, Jonna Fulcher.
0: Thanks, Jonna. State climatologist Trent Ford says May was the 10th driest on record in Chicago and Peoria, and the third May on record in Rockford, where they had less than an inch of precipitation. Well, some reports said they had less than half an inch of precipitation throughout the entire month. This is RFD, Illinois.
10: With the RFD Ag Market Summary for this Tuesday morning, I'm Jim Taylor. Corn steady, beans lower, and wheat finishing Monday slightly higher. July corn closing 418 and three quarters, up 1 1/4. September corn up half a penny, 427 and a half, and December corn unchanged, 446. July beans closing 11.15 and three quarters, down 5 3/4. August beans down 4 3/4, 11.21 and a quarter. November beans 11.35 and a half, down 2 pennies. July wheat closing 5.83 and a quarter, up 3 1/4. September wheat up 3.595 and 3/4. December wheat 6.13 and 3/4, up 2 1/4. July bean meal 302.70, that's down 5.80. And July bean oil on Monday 74.56, up 44 cents. Current electronic overnight trading, July corn up 3/4, September corn up 3/4, and December corn 446 and 3/4 up 3/4. July beans in the overnight down 3, August beans down 2 and 3/4, and November beans 1133 and a half down 2 pennies. July wheat in the overnight up 1 and 3/4, September wheat up 1 and a quarter, December wheat 615 up 1 and a quarter. Outside markets this morning, August Brent crude oil 92.62 down $1.63. The August gold contract 43.5140 down $12. Livestock trade for Monday, August feeders 350.70 down 320. September feeder cattle down 337, 347.45. June live cattle 246.52 down 355. August live cattle 236.72 down 492. June lean hogs 94.02 down 27 cents. July lean hogs 97.37 down $1.42. Illinois direct barrels and gilts trading steady on Monday, 49-59. 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
14: This is Early Morning Weather Report for Tuesday from meteorologist Paul Otto for listeners on the RFD Radio Network. Much quieter weather day today, as only the Illinois-Indiana border will be active this morning with thunderstorm activity. But for everyone else, it pretty much marks the start of a mini heat wave, all for the middle of this week. While central portions of the state will see less potential for rainfall, therefore the brunt of the uncomfortable air will hit them with temperatures near 92 up to 93 degrees. For the next 3 days, heat indices of 95 to 103. And it looks like the next chance for thunderstorms will pretty much be over the southern part of the state this afternoon, and that will continue the flood threat through about dinner time. And then tomorrow, the northern part of the state takes over, and they will see their quiet times disturbed. That looks to be tomorrow afternoon into tomorrow evening for their next round of storms. But it all comes to an abrupt end as we have one potentially severe weather event for Thursday in the afternoon, evening, and into late latter parts of Thursday night. Looks as though scattered severe thunderstorms are likely, with large hail as the primary concern. 70-mile-per-hour winds plus are a concern mainly for the areas north of I-72 as we get into late Thursday night. The mid-range forecast period for the 14th through the 18th, temperature relief comes in phases this weekend from a familiar northwesterly direction. They'll bring us back to normal by Sunday and then turn us even below normal by at least 10 degrees for Monday and Tuesday of next week. Precipitation will continue above normal just from what we receive next Monday afternoon, as we do bring back a single round of potentially severe weather as well. The long-range forecast for the 19th through the 23rd, heat and humidity returns just in time for the start of summer. This has been Freeze Notice. Meteorologist Paul Otto for the RFD Radio Network.
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15: I was still here at Illinois Farm Bureau as the National Legislative Director, and I was going down to meet Congressman Bost in his district. He had the chairman of the House Agriculture Committee, G.T. Thompson, where he was taking him around to some of the farms in the district. And I had just gotten on Veterans Parkway out of town, and I got a text, and it said, it was my diagnosis. It just said Alzheimer's disease.
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2: We are looking at the calendar, planning ahead, as we do sometimes. We know FFA convention is coming up this week, but we also know a special day on the 11th.
1: Yeah, so not just new major officers elected.
2: Right.
1: June 11th is National Corn on the Cob Day.
2: Yes.
1: Seems like the sweet corn would be ready. I don't know. It seems like it's not ready. So how do you do it? A little salt, a little butter? What do you do?
2: I can do it any way. I can do it with butter, with salt. I can do it without.
1: Yeah.
2: Without, DeLoss.
1: Oh, wow. I can still remember Uncle Walt when he would bring the sweet corn from town. Oh, that was Uncle Walt. That was big. Yeah, Uncle Walt, Grandpa's brother-in-law, retired farmer.
2: Oh yeah,
1: loved his sweet corn.
2: Had his bibs on.
1: He certainly did. That's right. Thanks for joining us. I'm DeLoss Yonke.
2: 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Have a great day. Thank you for joining us here on the RFB Radio Network.
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1: Mitch Anthony here with today's Daily Dose. The ability to accept and move with change is the thing that keeps you current, relevant, alive, and meaningful in our world. But all people have difficulty accepting a different view even when presented with undeniable evidence. The story is told about Leonardo da Vinci, who for years had doubted the universally accepted theory that heavier objects fall faster than lighter ones. Da Vinci assembled a group of leading scientists at the Leaning Tower of Pisa. He then ascended to the top of the tower and pushed two rocks off the edge at exactly the same moment. One of the rocks was significantly heavier than the other, and yet they hit the ground at the very same time. The scientists all witnessed the historic event. The long-held theory was shattered. Did they accept it? No. They accused Da Vinci of trickery, of some sleight of hand. They refused to believe what their eyes had just seen. Change is not easy to accept, but it is necessary if we want to live illuminated lives. This is Mitch Anthony reminding you once again that life is whatever you make it. 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
3: 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Charter's Patio in downtown Vandalia will have Owen Goodman on Wednesday from 6 to 8. Friday from 11:30 to 1 will be Cam Booger. Friday from 6 to 9 will be Jethro Makes.

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It's Bon Jovi, and you give love a bad name, but it's Chris without Liz again today. She's on vacation. She'll be back next week, so I have the birthday list coming up in about 10 minutes. Now it's Casey and JoJo.

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1: It is time to get on the telly to call up Deal and Deli. 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
2: Morning, Heck Chevrolet Vandalia.
1: Good morning, Delmar Mills at Heck Chevrolet Vandalia. How are you this nice, fine, brisky morning?
2: I'm good. How are you?
1: Actually, it's a nice, I'm fine. It's actually a steamy morning. If you go out with your glasses on, you will get steamed.
2: Yeah, mine steamed up this morning, and our windows are kind of steamed up as I look outside in the showroom here.
1: Well, Delmar, I have a question for you.
2: Yeah.
1: This is a question. It's kind of a biology question.
2: Oh, boy.
1: In a twisted kind of way. Delmar, if Mrs. Smith's rooster lays an egg in Mr. Brown's yard, who owns the egg?
2: That's going to be Mr. Brown.
1: Bzzz. No one. Roosters don't lay eggs.
2: Oh, you got me.
1: That was a trick question.
2: That was a trick question. Yeah, you got me. I thought I had that. I was looking at someone waving at me, and I was like going, this is an easy question, but not so easy. You got me, bud. Man, I was thinking, you know, possession is 9/10 of the law, so yeah. That's where I was going with that, and I should have been paying more attention to what you were saying.
1: Well, if you could find a rooster egg, you know, that would be worth something.
2: It could be this day and age. There could be rooster eggs. Who knows? You know, and we really don't know. I mean, with all the, as you say, biology and Scientology and whatever else there is, you never know.
1: There are all sorts of things. There are animals that that end up being part one and part the other.
2: Right. Right. Yeah, exactly. You know, they're lab experiments that, I don't know. They clone things and stuff like that nowadays. You know, a lot of things have changed since we were kids, really, you know. And
1: nature does weird things, too.
2: What's that?
1: Nature does weird things.
2: Oh, that's true. That is very true. But that being said,
1: if you ever saw a two-headed cow, you'll know.
2: Yeah, that's for sure. That's pretty cool. That would be really cool. So what a beautiful morning. I mean, I know it's humid out there, but you know, like inside the shop, you know, it was fairly cool whenever I walked in. So that's always nice. And I know we got fans and stuff going, but, you know, so it's comfortable, but, we got a few days of this and then it looks like it's going to get back to a little bit normal, but, a lot more rain yesterday than I thought we were going to get. It seemed like every time I kept looking out the window, I was like, oh, it's coming down again. You know, it's kind of one of those deals. But in the meantime, we were able to find time to put some new Chevrolet Tracks and new Trailblazers over across the road and get pictures of them to get on our website. So we're pretty excited about that. So if someone's in the market, we've got new Chevrolet Tracks. Stop down, take a look at new Chevrolet Trailblazers. They've got some special financing on those and some additional cash incentives. So, those are, not only are they a great buy, they are a really good investment because there's a lot of return on investment there with the fuel mileage being good like they are. So stop down, take a look at those. We also got a good selection of the Chevrolet Traverses right now, which is a very extreme.

0: out vehicle. We got a little gas getter. It's a 2010 Ford Focus. So if someone's in the market and you're looking for a little four-door car and you're not looking to spend a lot of money, that's going to be one of those that's going to fall right into that category. So that's exciting to get that in here, and that's going to be out there hitting the lot. And we've also got a 2017 Buick Enclave. This Buick Enclave, we looked it up yesterday, about $2,800 just fixing some things. Like, it doesn't take long, you know, when you get new tires and then you do some front end work and stuff like that, and brakes and rotors and all that good stuff. But, so if someone's looking for a very reliable people hauler, this would be a really good one. It's got right at 100,000 miles on it, but man, this is a super clean automobile. We got it priced at $13,800. So that's going to be a lower monthly payment for somebody. And it's got leather seats and all that good stuff, which a lot of people like that. So it's going to give you a lot of features, you know, that you would normally, you know that's a $60,000 vehicle, brand new.
1: And if
0: you get in something for $13,800, it's going to be very, very extremely reliable, nice local trade-in. So I love getting those in. And then we got some nice Chevy Equinoxes that we just traded for, too. So they're out there on the lot now. The guys worked feverishly yesterday getting those detailed and getting those out on the lot. So check out our website, VandaliaChevy.com, right here in person at 122 West Gallatin Street in beautiful downtown Vandalia, Illinois. Offer number is 618-283-0381, Delmar. Yep. Tuesday, buddy.
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0: It's Katy Perry and Teenage Dream, and it's Chris without Liz on this Tuesday morning. So I have your Tuesday dirt. People around Morgan Wallen still trying to figure out if he has serious problems or just has temper tantrums on occasion. His legal issues go back to 2016 when he was arrested for DUI. In May of 2020, he was arrested for public intoxication. In 2023, he canceled a concert just minutes before it was supposed to start. And in 2024, he was arrested for throwing a chair off the roof of a bar. Yeah, he might want to talk to somebody. Rosie O'Donnell says she's done with plastic surgery. People noticed about a month ago she had a facelift recently, and she was asked about it again on Sunday at the Tony Awards. She said it didn't go quite the way she wanted it to, but she's done with any more procedures. She said she wants to be genuine, and she also said it was way too expensive. And Savannah Guthrie shared a new message on Instagram about her missing mother. It was a religious message, praying that her mom could still be found alive. This is the search for her mother enters its fourth month now. Savannah and her family have not given up hope. However, a former FBI agent said off the record that he doesn't have much hope at this point, which is really awful. 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
6: I'm Todd Stapleton, WPMB Weather. 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For today, we do have a chance of showers and thunderstorms this morning. Otherwise, gradually clearing skies today with a high of 88. Tonight, chance of showers and storms. Otherwise, mostly clear with a low of 73. Sunny and hot on Wednesday with a high of 91. Heat index values as high as 100. 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

0: Ella Langley and Shoes in Texas, and it's Chris Without Liz again today. This goes against what we've told you on a number of occasions. A new study says using the internet is actually good for you. Scientists looked at the internet use of nearly 90,000 adults from 23 different countries, including the United States, and they found that daily or weekly internet use was associated with less depression, greater life satisfaction, even better health in general. Now, they're talking about emails, online shopping, travel reservations, and searching for information. 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She actually giggles when she buys more shoes online. 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Then I get the bills. I don't giggle. I cry. 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

0: So good. That is music from Hozier and Too Sweet. That really was the song of the summer a couple of years ago, and we still enjoy it today. And I hope that you're having a great Tuesday so far. I've got some great music on the way. The Weeknd, Leanne Rimes, Patrick Swayze, and Rihanna.
1: 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I'm Jim Taylor. Corn slightly higher, beans steady, and wheat higher. July corn up 3, 421 3/4. September corn up 2 3/4, 430 1/4. December corn up 3, 449. July beans up a penny, 1116 3/4. August beans up half a penny, 1121 3/4. November beans 1136 1/4, up 3/4. July wheat 589, up 5 3/4. July KC wheat 639 3/4, up a dime. July bean meal 303.20, up 50 cents. July bean oil is up $1.7556. Livestock trade August feeders down half a dollar, 350 even. June live cattle down 77 cents, 245.75. June lean hogs unchanged, 94.02. Energy market August Brent crude oil down 305, 91.20. RFD Radio Network.

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0: That is music from The Fray and How to Save a Life. It is a big deal. The World Cup getting ready to get underway on Thursday. Another thing that you should know, that this sporting event actually lasts until July 19th. So that's going to be going on for almost a month in many cities, and lots of people are very excited. Right now, my husband and I are very excited about the NBA playoffs. 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
7: 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For today, we do have a chance of showers and thunderstorms this morning. Otherwise, gradually clearing skies today with a high of 88. Tonight, chance of showers and storms. Otherwise, mostly clear with a low of 73. Sunny and hot on Wednesday with a high of 91. Heat index values as high as 100. 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
1: 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I guess we are.
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0: So good. Great music from Benson Boone. Sorry I'm Here for Someone Else. He is one of those entertainers that we've got to see live in concert because you see the videos and you're like, okay, this guy looks like a lot of fun. He's doing backflips. He is engaging with the audience. I mean, I've seen so many videos on social media. Now I'm like, okay, got to add him to the bucket list for sure. Coming up, Lady A, the Plain White Tees, and Ace of Base.
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2: 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I'm DeLoss Yonke. Like yesterday, a mixed day where soybeans are a little bit lower again. Corn, we're up around a penny. July up 1 3/4. 420 and a half. September up 1 1/2. 429. December up 1. 447. July soybeans down 2. 1113 3/4. August down 2 1/2. 1118 3/4. November down 3 1/2. 1132. July wheat up a nickel, 588 1/4. KC up 5 1/2, 635 1/4. Livestock, lean hogs for July down 57, 96.80. August down 87, 95.27. August live cattle up 112, 237.85. October up 90, 230 1/4. August feeders up $1.60, 352.30. 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

I'm Todd Stapleton with News Center, where we will see several weather issues over these next few days. Today we have a chance of showers and storms this morning, but we'll see gradually clearing skies, a high of 88 today. Then a chance of a shower or storm tonight, but mostly weather issues over these next few days. Today we have a chance of showers and storms this morning, but we'll see gradually clearing skies, a high of 88 today. Then a chance of a shower or storm tonight, but mostly clear with a low of 73.

0: Mayor Doug Knabel on the community-wide strategic plan that will be coming to the city of Vandalia in the next step in the Civic Advancement Committee's work in the community. Speaking on our podcast, talking about Vandalia, Mayor Knabel says several area communities have either participated in the strategic-wide plan in the past or are going to be doing so very soon.
1: Some of the areas, Hillsborough has done it. Alani is currently going through it. I don't know the total. I think it's over 160 communities. And as you mentioned, some communities have done it repeatedly. So that, I think she mentioned, Giselle Hamm from Western Illinois University, the Illinois Institute of Rural Affairs was in town yesterday, met with us. You know, she mentioned that, you know, some of these communities do it multiple times because it's, again, we've talked about this in the past. You know, comprehensive plans, strategic plans are only as good as you use them or you utilize them. It's not something you do and put on a shelf. And so she mentioned Dietrich was another community. So some of these communities have had a lot of success with that. Again, it really fits our vision of getting the community involved and, you know, being a part of the process and really helping to map out, stake out where we as a community go and what our vision for the future is.
0: The meetings with folks in the communities will get started this fall. 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Local officials are not happy about the Illinois Department of Corrections decision to relocate Logan Correctional Center from Lincoln to Crest Hill. But a state senator from Joliet says the move is cost effective. State Senator Sally Turner, State Representative Bill Hauter, and Logan County Board Chair James Glenn called the decision ill-advised and devastating. Lincoln Mayor Tracy Welch says his community would likely see a reduction in population.
2: There will definitely be a loss of sales tax revenue, property tax revenue, and our local businesses will likely see an impact to this as well.
0: State Senator Rachel Ventura of Joliet said it will be a more cost-effective to build two prisons simultaneously in Will County.
3: So this allows us to go, the state to go out to bid for a design build for both prisons now. That will allow.
0: Ventura said the cost estimate for the new Stateville facilities remains unchanged at $900 million. An Illinois state senator says wages for direct support professionals lag behind where they have been with Governor J.B. Pritzker took office. State Senator Chapin Rose asked Senate Appropriations Committee Chair L.G. Sims if anything was added to the governor's proposal for workers who provide disability services.
4: The proposal for the 60 cents an hour increase in wages is included. It gets us on the path towards addressing and dealing with the Guidehouse recommendations.
0: Senator Rose thanked Sims and Senate Democrats for their work, but said every one of the governor's budgets fails to get DSP workers back to where they were before Governor Pritzker took office.
5: I just find it abhorrent that the governor would have such of a lack of care. In 8 years, he can't fix it.
0: Senator Rose says it would take $24 million to get the workers' wages back to the 150% of minimum wage. The governor has indicated that he would sign a $55.9 billion budget for fiscal year 2027. We'll check obituary information up next.
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5: In sports, the first Vandalia boys basketball shootout of the summer is set for Wednesday and Thursday of this week at three Vandalia school gymnasiums. 19 teams will participate for the shootout, including two Vandalia high school teams. Vandals will play on Wednesday at 9:50 against Dietrich, at 11:30 against Greenfield, and at 2:50 against Benton, with three of those games at the high school. Vandalia 2 will play on Wednesday at 11:30 against Wayne City at the junior high, and at 3:40 against Patoka at the elementary school. On day two, on Thursday, the Vandals will play at 11:20 against Illini West. Vandalia 2 will play against Sandoval at 8:50 and at 12:10 against Cerro Gordo, both at the elementary school. Tournament play for the shootout will then begin at 1 o'clock on Thursday. That's a look at news and sports. We'll check weather up next.
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5: For the rest of today, today we are looking at clearing skies. We will see a high of 88 today. Tonight there is a chance of a shower or thunderstorm, otherwise mostly clear with a low of 73. For tomorrow, Wednesday, sunny and hot with a high of 91. Heat index values as high as 100 on Wednesday.
6: 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Charter's Patio in downtown Vandalia will have Owen Goodman on Wednesday from 6 to 8. Friday from 11:30 to 1 will be Cam Booker. Friday from 6 to 9 will be Jethro Makes 3 and Paul. 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
4: I'm Todd Stapleton, WPMB Weather. 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For today, we do have a chance of showers and thunderstorms this morning. Otherwise, gradually clearing skies today with a high of 88. Tonight, chance of showers and storms. Otherwise, mostly clear with a low of 73. Sunny and hot on Wednesday with a high of 91. Heat index values as high as 100. 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
5: This is severe weather season. Severe thunderstorms and tornadoes can develop rapidly. At WKRV and WPME, we'll keep you informed when severe weather is a possibility. 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We'll bring you the latest forecasts from the National Weather Service and current radar reports. 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

0: Love that one. I talk about it, how a lot of our Olympic athletes would play this song, Dreams by the Cranberries, to warm up and have that in their headspace. I'm wondering, with the World Cup starting on Thursday, the FIFA World Cup, it has taken the world by storm, if many of these athletes also play music like that in their headphones, something to get them pumped up for their performances. Coming up, some music from Phil Collins and Sabrina Carpenter.
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7: 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Friday from 11:30 to 1 will be Cam Booker. Friday from 6 to 9 will be Jethro Makes 3 and Paul. 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

0: fun to sing along with Sabrina Carpenter and Espresso. We are loving that. Maybe you need a second shot of espresso today because it's a busy Tuesday. Mondays are always hard. You have already gotten through the hardest work day of the week. So we've got some great music on the way for you. Some Pink is coming up.
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3: 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I'm Delos Yonke. July corn gained a penny today, 419 and three quarters. September lost a quarter cent, 427 and a quarter. And December was down a penny, 445. Soybeans, it's eight straight days of running lower. July soybeans down 1 3/4, 1114. August down 2.5, 1118 and 3/4. November down 4, 1131 and a half. July wheat up 2, 585 and a quarter. KC up 1, 630 and 3/4. Livestock, July lean hogs down 122, 96.15. August live cattle up 297, 239.70. August feeders up 345, 354.15. Crude oil's been down more than 5% good portion of the day. NASDAQ down more than 600 points. 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
4: I'm Todd Stapleton, WPMB Weather. It's brought to you by Ricky R. Cox Land Surveying. For today, we do have a chance of showers and thunderstorms this morning. Otherwise, gradually clearing skies today with a high of 88. Tonight, chance of showers and storms. Otherwise, mostly clear with a low of 73. Sunny and hot on Wednesday with a high of 91. Heat index values as high as 100. 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
6: This is severe weather season. Severe thunderstorms and tornadoes can develop rapidly. And WKRV and WPME will keep you informed when severe weather is a possibility. When storms are in the area, we're your source for weather information round the clock. We'll bring you the latest forecasts from the National Weather Service and current radar reports. 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
0: Hey, look for Shaboozy to write again on the new digital cover of Rolling Stone. In the new article, Shaboozy reveals the inspiration for his brand new album, The Outlaw Cherry Lee and Other Western Tales. That comes out on July 31st. It's Shaboozy and good news.

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1: 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Yeah.
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0: Not a sixpence, none the richer. And Kiss Me, the most famous bride-to-be in, well, about as far back as I can remember, Taylor Swift has said in some interviews that she actually learned to play guitar by listening to and playing along with that very song, Sixpence, None the Richer's Kiss Me.
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0: It's a major hit for her, Ella Langley, on Top of the World these days. 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

0: I do like her. She is so unique. That's Olivia Dean and Man I Need. The 79th annual Tony Awards celebrated the best of Broadway performances on Sunday in New York City. Where else, right? There was no big winner really this year. Instead, awards were spread among several shows. Best New Musical went to Schmigadoon, which won 4 awards. Best Play, Revival, and Direction, that went to Death of a Salesman. It won 6 Tonys in all.
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8: I'm Todd Stapleton, WPMB Weather. 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For today, we do have a chance of showers and thunderstorms this morning. Otherwise, gradually clearing skies today with a high of 88. Tonight, chance of showers and storms. Otherwise, mostly clear with a low of 73. Sunny and hot on Wednesday with a high of 91. Heat index values as high as 100. 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

0: That is Elton John, Britney Spears, and Hold Me Closer. It is that time for the hash for today. The hype surrounding the World Cup, it's really reaching a fevered pitch. Here's how many Americans are going to really watch the games. About half of us plan to watch at least some World Cup matches during the tournament. 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
3: 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For today, we do have a chance of showers and thunderstorms this morning. Otherwise, gradually clearing skies today with a high of 88. Tonight, chance of showers and storms. Otherwise, mostly clear with a low of 73. Sunny and hot on Wednesday with a high of 91. Heat index values as high as 100. 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
5: This is severe weather season. Severe thunderstorms and tornadoes can develop rapidly. 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
0: I'll tell you, when it comes to Sia, that's an artist who definitely has a way with words. I love the lyrics, especially to this one. It's unstoppable.

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1: That is Lucas Graham and 7 years. 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

I'll do it if you say so, cause you're the only one for me, I'm never gonna say no. I found me an angel, I can see it in your halo. 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I've never felt the feelings that I feel for you. 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

0: 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It's a brown sugar pancake-flavored cream center stuffed between two purple cookies. The flavor is based on a popular Korean street food made by stuffing balls of yeasted dough with cinnamon and brown sugar, then frying them on a hot pan or griddle while pressing into flat, crispy, round pancakes. Mmm.
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5: I'm Todd Stapleton, WPMB Weather. It's brought to you by Ricky R. Cox Land Surveying. For tonight, there is a chance of a shower or thunderstorm tonight. Otherwise, mostly clear skies with a low of 73. For tomorrow, Wednesday, sunny and hot with a high of 91. Heat index values as high as 100 on Wednesday. 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